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1: Hey, it's Bo. Question, hot dogs or hamburgers? Which one you choosing? If you're a hot dog person, I got great news just in time for grilling season. I'll tell you next.

0: Y96.9. That is Vincent Mason. By the way, did you check him out with Morgan Wallen on stage doing the Morgan Wallen FGL song Up Down? Very cool. You can see the video on our website. My name is Bo Dalton, filling in this week. I'm so excited because grilling season is here. And if you like to eat the original Nathan's hot dogs, you know, the ones that Joey Chestnut stuffs in his mouth during every 4th of July Nathan's hot dog eating contest, Nathan's is launching something new. This year, a 100% grass-fed beef dog. The company says that the grass-fed beef is the only change in the century-old secret recipe. The grass-fed beef dogs do have less fat in them than the original, so I don't know if the flavor is going to be there. So they might seem a bit less juicy when you plop them on that bun. But, you know, I'll try anything once. All right, hang out with me. We are back to the country. Jason Aldean's got a brand new song, hoping to make it his 32nd number one on the way. But first, Lady A plays next.
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Number one for new country. It's Y96.9. Thank you for hanging out with me on this Thursday afternoon. My name is Bo. I love quotes. I especially love quotes I've never heard before. That's what I try to find every day for our afternoon quote segment. A little inspiration and motivation so you can get the most out of your Thursday. That is on the way next.

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1: Thanks for hanging out, and we appreciate y'all letting us be a part of your Thursday. If you're on Instagram, hit us. It's at Wayne Diate. Getting ready for the Kickstart call. 1-877-367-4432.

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1: Love getting to know y'all a little bit better. At the end of the day, y'all are the star of the show. We're just hitting buttons here. Instagram, Wayne, D, and Tate. We called the Kickstart call, though.
2: All right, so let's go to the first call. Who do we have?
3: Hi, this is Stacy.
1: Stacy, what is up? How the heck are you?
3: I'm pretty good, but I've been seeing this new guy, and I did like a full FBI investigation.
1: Oh, Lord.
2: Him. As you should. Yeah.
3: Thank you. And so my question is, why does he follow like 742 girls, and like six of them are named Kayla?
2: Oh.
3: And I'm not saying like it's not necessarily bad or like a red flag, but I did check to see if any of them look like me. Like, am I being dramatic? Am I the weird one? I'm not sure.
1: Tay, I'm quick to reply. You go first, dude.
2: I don't think you're weird at all for doing that. Okay. I mean, yeah, I would feel some type of way if I noticed that he was following a crap ton of girls. I'd be like, what the heck?

0: I think that creates an issue.
1: Ooh, go off. Yeah.
0: And if there's a guy right now that's like, whatever, bro, you're the problem. You're the problem, Chad.
1: Girl, I would say he's a red flag. I'm just going to throw it out there.
2: All right. I like that he's the red flag and not me for looking.
0: No, listen, it's 2026. I don't trust nobody. So, hey, thank you for listening. Thank you for checking in.
2: Thank you.

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1: And we appreciate y'all hanging with us. Listen, big old world premiere coming your way tomorrow. You want in on a new song before anybody else hears it? Let's just say our friend Kenny Chesney got a big surprise. You'll get it all day Friday right here. Oh, no.

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1: 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All on tomorrow morning's Bobby Bones show. Hey, it's not-

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1: Got to dive in. Got some massive stories coming up today. What up?
2: Luke Combs keeps smashing records. This is crazy.
1: Shocker. By the way, you met him first as an iHeart Country on the Verge artist. So I'm not saying we get some credit, but like, that's our guy right there. iHeart Country Roundup on the way in under 15.

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3: All right, so last Ohio Stadium. Now, this past weekend, Luke Combs shattered records once again with his appearance at Neyland Stadium in Knoxville, Tennessee. The concert, which featured openers Dierks Bentley, Ty Myers, Jake Worthington, and Thelma and James, drew 92,045 fans, which broke the record for the largest concert attendance in Neyland Stadium history, set by Garth Brooks back in 2019. All right, next, newcomer Carter Faith has been tapped to sing the official theme song of this year's award show for the ACM. It's pretty cool, called Let's Go to Vegas. Original hit from Faith Hill. Faith and Faith, we love that for them. But that song was back in, 1995 is when it came out. But the song is available to stream now on Amazon Music and is featured in the official trailer for the 61st ACM Awards. So go check it out. All right, and last, it seems like the beef between Kacey Musgraves and Miranda Lambert has truly been squashed, which I love to see. The two have both admitted to having their differences in the past, but the recording of Horses and Divorces on Kacey's new album, Middle of Nowhere, suggests those fences have been mended. If there was any doubt of that case, Monday night should put those fears to rest because both Kacey and Miranda took the stage in Texas where they debuted the track live for the very first time. It's all over the internet and it's such a cute moment. Go check it out when you have a moment. That's your iHeart Country Roundup with Tay.
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1: It's 20 Cigarettes. Morgan Wallen checking in. Part of the Thursday night playlist you're getting here with iHeart Country. Zach Top got a new one. This one is called South of Sanity. 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Playing.

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Y96.9. And our Instagram is Wayne D and Tay. Tara just hit us, wanted to get this song on. The cool thing is you can reach out anytime on our Instagram. It's at Wayne D and Tay. Make sure you click follow as we get into more group therapy.

0: Y96.9. And Wayne D. Tay checking in. Group therapy rolls on. Thank you for hanging with us. So essentially, he's like, hey, am I a jerk if I spend Mother's Day with my mom and kind of skip my wife? Your thoughts, Tony?
1: Okay, so he is not being a jerk choosing his mom over his wife. Because the mom, you know, we only have so many Mother's Days left with our moms.
0: Yeah.
1: And, you know, who else is going to spend Mother's Day with the mom other than the kid? So, yeah, no, I think he's doing the right thing spending it with his mom. And then he'll spend the rest of the day with the wife. The wife can deal. Like, put on your big girl pants.
0: Oh, I don't know about that. But I do appreciate you checking in. Some mom's probably going to be mad at that. Check in now on Instagram at Wayne D and Tay.
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23: 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Psych! 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
1: LD in there. It's Wayne D. She is Tay. And we want to thank you for hanging with us. Hit us on Instagram at Wayne D and Tay. Some group therapy coming up in a few. First, I want to play a brand new song from Dan and Shay. So good. The song is called Say So.

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1: All right. Mother's Day is coming up. Obviously, we're talking about that a lot tonight. But Tay found a stat that is kind of interesting.
2: Yeah. So for Mother's Day coming up, right? Brunches are nice. Gifts are nice. Flowers, whatever. No, but this is actually what moms want.
1: Okay. We're going to find out what that is next hour. Hang out with us. My name

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1: 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By the way, everybody knows I sing like absolute trash now.
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1: Need a reason to smile? Wayne, Dee, and Tay are hitting you in the feels.
2: All right, so just last week, three first graders at an elementary school saved their teacher's life after she began choking during a lesson. 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Holy cow. 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

0: 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It's getting wild out there, y'all. 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

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How awesome would that be? 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
1: And it's Wayne D and Tay talking group therapy. Anthony was going to only spend Mother's Day with his mom, and he's like, hey, my wife can kind of deal with it. Am I a jerk for that?
2: Mm-hmm. And he's still hanging out with us. So, Anthony, what do you think you're going to do?
3: I think I'm just going to stick to my guns and go make mom happy. Like I said, she's getting up there in age, and just suffer the ramifications of my wife being upset about this. But
1: Okay, let me ask, because Tay's a mom. What if he makes it up to her the next day?
2: No, I think you should just try to, like, maybe
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2: hang
1: mom the day and then go home and make dinner or something?
2: Sure. At least, like, I don't know, like, mom should have, your mom should have something, but also your wife should have something. You can't just not do something for her.
1: If she deserves it. 1-877-367-4432. You still got time to check
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1: in.
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I mean, maybe it's $1,000 for mom. 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
1: And Wayne D, Tay checking in. Group therapy rolls on. Thank you for hanging with us. So essentially, he's like, hey, am I a jerk if I spend Mother's Day with my mom and kind of skip my wife? Your thoughts, Tony?
2: Okay, so he is not being a jerk choosing his mom over his wife. Because the mom, you know, we only have so many Mother's Days left with our moms.
1: Yeah.
2: And, you know, who else is going to spend Mother's Day with the mom other than the kid? So, yeah, no, I think he's doing the right thing spending it with his mom. And then he'll spend the rest of the day with the wife. The wife can deal. Like, put on your big girl pants.
1: I don't know about that. But I do appreciate you checking in. Some mom's probably going to be mad at that. Check in now on Instagram at Wayne D and Tay.
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1: Ella Langley, the song is called Be Her. We love us some Ella around here. Ella Langley is leading the way with ACM nominations. That big show coming soon. Can't wait. Alexandra Kay now. It's called Straight for the Heart. Radio.

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0: And group therapy continues. A little bit of drama. He's like, I'm skipping out of my wife to focus on my mom for Mother's Day. Is he a jerk?
2: I mean, it's his mom. They need to do some. I mean, it's his mom. So, like, yeah. I don't know. I kind of understand. I think the wife's being a little intense. And it's like, she can also, maybe they should just plan something together.
0: Yeah.
2: So that, like, they each have their own day, but then mom gets a little attention in the morning and then wife gets more attention later on.
0: Hey, I know what you're saying. Check in now. You can call 1-877-367-4432.
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1: 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You want in on a new song before anybody else hears it? Let's just say our friend Kenny Chesney got a big surprise. You'll get it all day Friday.

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Hey guys, it's Bobby Bones. 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We revealed the life-changing surprise for Lunchbox. We talked to Heather McMahon. 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
1: Got to dive in. Got some massive stories coming up today. What up?
2: 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This is crazy.
1: Shocker. By the way, you met him first at iHeart Country on the Verge Artist. So I'm not saying we get some credit, but like, that's our guy right there. iHeart Country Roundup on the way in under 15.

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2: All right, so last at Pio Stadium. Now this past weekend, Luke Combs shattered records once again with his appearance at Neyland Stadium in Knoxville, Tennessee. The concert, which featured openers Dierks Bentley, Ty Myers, Jake Worthington, and Thelma and James, drew 92,045 fans, which broke the record for the largest concert attendance in Neyland Stadium history, set by Garth Brooks back in 2019. All right, next, newcomer Carter Faith has been tapped to sing the official theme song of this year's award show for the ACM. It's pretty cool, called Let's Go to Vegas. Original hit from Faith Hill. Faith and Faith, we love that for them. But that song was back in, 1995 is when it came out. But the song is available to stream now on Amazon Music and is featured in the official trailer for the 61st ACM Awards. So go check it out. All right, and last, it seems like the beef between Kacey Musgraves and Miranda Lambert has truly been squashed, which I love to see. The two have both admitted to having their differences in the past, but the recording of Horses and Divorces on Kacey's new album, Middle of Nowhere, suggests those fences have been mended. If there was any doubt of that case, Monday night should put those fears to rest because both Kacey and Miranda took the stage in Texas where they debuted the track live for the very first time. It's all over the internet and it's such a cute moment. Go check it out when you have a moment. That's your iHeartCountry Roundup with Tay.
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7: 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Welcome to show number 1582. 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Nashville news, Ann Hudson, she's going to read for you. 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

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Now, I know it's Friday, and that's already really good news, but how about a good news story to go on top of that? 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

Number one for new country, Y96.9. Topic we're going to discuss next hour. I want to hear from you on this. What's your favorite car or truck? You know, pie in the sky, you win the lottery, what you getting? 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
1: 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I've never listened to The Late Show, but I'm loving it.
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1: 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Ann is about to join us with another round of Nashville news. 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
2: 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Granger, did you see this? I got the story coming up in your Nashville news next.

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1: This is so awesome. Casey Musgraves surprised fans with three nights at an awesome small venue in New Braunfels, Texas called Green Hall. 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Oh, this is cool. Alabama has announced the return of its Fan Appreciation Week. 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
7: Welcome to Finally Friday. It's After Midnight. Granger Smith here, your host. Hour number two begins right now. When I always say hour number two, whatever the reason you're listening right now, up early, up late, I'm glad you're with me. I've got this question. Say you win the lottery, money doesn't matter. What are you getting? Favorite car or truck? 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What you got? 866-607-8383. Earl Dibbles Jr. He's also coming in here with a dumb criminal story. The country boy himself. All this here with a bunch of good country music at hour number two. Let's go.

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1: Hi, Granger. It's Sue Kelson from Silvis, Illinois. Just thought I'd let you know. Got my ears on listening to you. Have a great day, hon.
0: Wow, Sue. 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

Y96.9. Police up in Canada chased down a drunk guy, but when they came back, their squad car was gone. Yeah, and someone stole their ride. Earl Dibbles Jr. is going to share this dumb criminal story with us next.

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1: Up in some place called Saskatoon, sounds like a breakfast cereal, police chase down a drunk guy toting open liquor across the road. They catch him, yay for the law, but then, whoopsie-daisy, someone stole their dang squad car while they was out playing tag. They found it 15 minutes later sitting in an alley like it needed a nap. Car didn't go too far, thank goodness, but still. Ain't exactly a great look when a bad guy runs off and so does your ride. Dumb.
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6: 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I'm Granger Smith, your host. We're going to talk about some things that went down on this day in history coming up, plus some Nashville news with Ann Hudson, stories about those country stars out there in Nashville and what they're up to. 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

Y96.9. Back in 2010, Betty White became the oldest person to ever host Saturday Night Live, and she crushed it. I'll share more in history, plus some other things that went down on this day, coming up in just two country songs.

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0: talking about history. And he's even got the diploma to prove it. 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
1: On this day, May the 8th, 1846, future President Zachary Taylor fought at the Battle of Palo Alto. 1963, Sean Connery starred in his very first James Bond movie, Dr. No. 1976, the theme song for Welcome Back, Kotter was number one in America. 1984, Soviets announced their boycott of the Olympics. 2010, Betty White became the oldest Saturday Night Live host. Some famous birthdays include Latin singer Enrique Iglesias, actress Melissa Gilbert, and comedian Don Rickles. Those are just a few things that went down on this day in history.
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1: This is Joe in Cleveland, Tennessee. I listen to you every night, and I appreciate you, and I've learned a lot about the people that's called in on your show. You do a good job. Thank you.
0: Hey, Joe. Thank you so much for that encouragement. I appreciate you so much for listening.

0: Why 96.9? We've got someone who stays connected to Nashville just for you. Her name is Ann Hudson. Ann, what do you got coming up in Nashville news?
1: Dang, Zach Bryan is making headlines again for the wrong reasons. Being rude to a fan. I got that story coming up in your Nashville news next. So

0: Here's what's new in Nashville. Here's Ann Hudson.
1: Zach Bryan, man, he does not care, I guess, what people think. A fan posted a video of an interaction with him that has completely gone viral on TikTok, where Zach Bryan was driving by in his truck. The fan is just like, hey, Zach Bryan, what's up? And he started screaming vulgar remarks out the window of his truck at the guy. It was kind of wild. The guy was obviously disappointed, saying that he'd been a fan for a long time, but yeah, no. I can't even play the clip on the radio for you because it's just full of profanity. Oh, this is cool. Alabama has announced the return of its Fan Appreciation Week. So if you're a big fan, you're going to love this. Happening at Fort Payne, Alabama, June 18th through the 21st. For all the details, you can hit up the Alabama Fan Club Facebook page.
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7: What's up, everybody? 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
1: Ranger, it's so nice to have your show to listen to as I work every night delivering papers from Greenwood, South Carolina. I just love y'all's show. 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I've learned so much from listening to you. Thank you, and we appreciate you.
0: Wow, that is so encouraging. Sometimes I do this show, and it's hard to know if anybody's listening at all. You know, it's like, hey, should I just play the music, introduce the artist, and move on? Or do we want to have a discussion? Do we want to have a topic and kind of dig into something, maybe learn a little bit of something? So that just means a lot. Thank you so much for telling me that.

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Imagine getting busted for driving drunk again, and this time going the wrong way down a one-way street with no license, no required breathalyzer, and a BAC over three times the legal limit. One guy in Nebraska managed to check all of those boxes. Earl Dibbles Jr. is coming in to share this dumb criminal

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1: Here's a fella in Nebraska who broke just about every rule in the book. He was driving the wrong way on a one-way street, drunk as a skunk again. Turns out he wasn't even supposed to be driving because his license got yanked for a DUI before. Oh, and that fancy breathalyzer he was supposed to have in his truck, nowhere to be found. Blew over 3 times the legal limit and started acting a fool when the cops showed up. $25,000 bond later, he's still dumb.
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8: Finally Friday, early risers. What's up? Welcome to After Midnight with me, your host, Granger Smith. So grateful you guys have made this America's favorite radio program. I've got some good news. Besides that I want to read for you, hopefully put a smile on your face early on a Friday. And then Nashville news, Ann Hudson's going to have you covered on that. Stories about your favorite stars in Nashville and what they're up to. All of this coming up soon this hour. 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Oh, no.

Number one for new country, Y96.9. Now, I know it's Friday, and that's already really good news, but how about a good news story to go on top of that? Hang on for two songs, and I'll share some with you. I threw a

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1: Yes, Granger, this is Kim. I'm on my way to work. I just see you every morning.
0: Hey, thank you, Kim. I appreciate you so much.

0: Y96.9. Anne is about to join us with another round of Nashville news. And what do you got coming up?
1: Oh my gosh, I'm loving this Kacey Musgraves and Miranda Lambert energy. Granger, did you see this? I got the story coming up in your Nashville news next.

0: 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It's Ann Hudson.
1: This is so awesome. Kacey Musgraves surprised fans with three nights at an awesome small venue in New Braunfels, Texas called Green Hall. And well, she surprised everyone with Miranda Lambert, and they performed together Horses and Divorces. So cute. You can watch the video up at aftermidnight.com. Oh, this is cool. Alabama has announced the return of its Fan Appreciation Week. So if you're a big fan, you're going to love this. 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For all the details, you can hit up the Alabama Fan Club Facebook page.
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1: 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We're glad you're here. This is After Midnight with Granger Smith.

Number one for new country, Y96.9. Hey, thanks for sharing your Friday, or at least part of it, here with me on After Midnight, y'all. Before you take off and get that Friday started, let me remind you, God is great and he is worthy of our praise. I'm Granger Smith, coming to y'all from the Yee Yee Farm in Central Texas. If you want to hang out some more, we can. 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
6: We're going to play easy trivia in just a matter of minutes. 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
3: Oh, a little fawn.
6: Correct. Lunchbox, what band is known for the song Pumped Up Kicks?
8: Oh, that's, and it starts with F?
6: Mm-hmm.
8: Pumped Up Kicks, that's, it's not the Foo Fighters, guys. That is, Foster the People.
6: Correct.
9: Wow, good job, dude.
6: What 1982 movie stars Sean Penn and chronicles the lives of Southern California high school students?
9: That's Fast Times at Richmond High.
6: That's correct.
3: Oh, my gosh.
6: Look at you guys. It's going to be a good game then.
9: Feeling
6: you guys
9: good.
6: Are nailing it. All right, easy trivia coming up.
0: Bones.
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1: Time for easy trivia. The category is four. F-O-U-R, four. Eddie, you're the champion. New season, here we go. How many seasons are in 1 year?
2: Four.
1: Correct. Amy, how many superheroes make up the Fantastic Four?
3: Four.
1: Correct. Lunchbox, how many sides does a square have?
4: Four.
1: Correct. Morgan, what's the square root of 16?
3: I don't know. This is really hard, Bobby. Four.
1: Four is correct. Okay, so they're not all going to be that easy, but nobody misses the first round. If you do miss, you hear this sound.
5: You've been boned.
1: All right, Lunchbox is back in this season.
4: Yeah, bring some excitement.
1: Total championships, Eddie 12, Amy 6, Lunchbox 2, Morgan 1.
4: Woo-hoo.
1: Here we go. Easy trivia. The category is, what's it short for? What is pop short for in the term pop culture? Eddie? Pop. What's it short for in the term pop culture?
2: I've never, Googled that. But I'm assuming it's popular culture. Popular.
1: Correct. Amy, what is Jim, G-Y-M, short for?
3: What?
1: G-Y-M, gym.
3: Gymnasium.
1: Correct.
3: Okay.
1: Huh. Lunchbox, in science, what is lab short for?
4: Oh, laboratory.
1: Correct. Morgan, what is rhino short for?
3: I don't know if I know how to say the name of the full animal. Rhinoceros.
2: I love this.
3: Rhinoceros. Right. I really like rhino better. Rhinoceros. I don't know how many S's there are in rhino.
2: Just say it.
3: It's not coming out of my mouth.
1: I need an
3: rhinoceros.
1: Answer.
3: Rhinoceros.
1: Correct. Wow.
2: That's crazy.
1: I thought she was going rhinoceros. I thought she was sticking to it. Yeah, rhinoceros.
3: Yeah, yeah. But we knew she meant what she meant.
2: But it didn't matter.
3: It wouldn't matter?
2: No,
3: if she said rhinoceros.
1: Rhinoceros? I don't know. Children's literature, Eddie. What does Dr. Seuss's character, Sam I Am, want to serve?
2: Green eggs and ham.
1: Correct. Amy, what fairy tale character sleeps for 100 years?
3: Sleeping Beauty.
1: Correct.
4: Wow.
1: Lunchbox, what animal blows down the homes in the Three Little Pigs?
4: Oh, the big bad wolf.
1: Correct. Morgan, what kind of fictional bear gets into honeypots and lives in the 100-acre wood?
3: Oh, big bear. Is that Big Bear?
1: What kind of fictional bear gets into honeypots and lives in the 100-acre woods?
3: Oh, that's Winnie the Pooh.
1: Correct.
3: Okay.
1: The category is famous flags. Eddie.
2: Okay.
1: Which country's flag features red and white stripes with a blue field of stars?
2: Red and white stripes. That's the U.S. flag.
1: Correct. Amy, what country has a red flag with a white white maple leaf in the center? What country has a red flag with a white maple leaf in the center?
3: Canada.
1: Correct. Lunchbox, which country's flag is known as the Union Jack?
4: What? The Union Jack? Union Jack.
1: Which country's flag is known as the Union Jack?
4: Is this a trick, man?
1: Need an answer?
4: Are you going United States two out of the three? But that would be right. And then I don't know. I'll just go with Britain because I don't know.
2: Dang.
4: England, Britain, Great Britain. It's this.
1: What do you think, Mike? I think we give it to him.
6: We give it to them.
1: It's United Kingdom. It's a very famous sign. Think of what the Spice Girls wear on their dress.
2: Oh, so it is great, like the star.
1: Yeah, that, okay. Yeah, yeah.
4: Oh.
2: Wow, you got it, dude.
1: Well, not really. We could have really clamped down on them, but we'll give you United Kingdom. Morgan, which country's flag has green, white, and red vertical stripes with an eagle in the center?
3: Oh, I think that's Mexico. Is that an eagle? I mean, I know their flag is red, white, green. France's red, white, blue. I think it's Mexico.
1: Answer?
3: Mexico.
1: Correct.
3: Okay.
1: Famous footwear. What brand makes the famous Air Jordan sneakers, Eddie?
2: Nike.
1: Correct. What was Cinderella famously known for losing at the ball?
3: Her glass slipper.
1: Correct. The famous shoes worn by Dorothy in The Wizard of Oz were what color, Lunchbox?
4: Ruby red slippers.
1: Correct. Morgan, what brand is known for its classic canvas sneaker called the Chuck Taylor All-Stars?
3: Converse.
1: Correct. The category is Disney princesses. What princess is a pet tiger named Raja, Eddie?
2: Whoa. Pet tiger named Raja. That would probably be, I would guess, Aladdin princess. So it would be Jasmine.
1: Correct.
4: What?
1: Amy, what's the name of the mermaid princess who dreams of living on land?
3: Ariel.
1: Correct. Lunchbox, which princess disguises herself as a man to save her father?
4: What?
1: Which princess disguises herself as a man to save her father?
4: There's a princess that is a man that disguises herself as a man?
1: Ladybugs.
4: Oh, my gosh.
1: 5 seconds.
4: Belle.
1: No, guys.
3: Mulan.
5: Cupid Bow.
2: You thought Belle was a dude?
1: Morgan, what's the name of the princess who falls in love with a beast?
3: That's Belle.
1: Correct. That's so stupid. Right. Lunchbox is out. 3 remain. The category is famous number twos. Eddie, who is the second president of the United States?
2: John Adams.
1: Correct. Amy, who is the second man to walk on the moon?
3: Buzz Aldrin.
1: Correct. Morgan, what's the second planet from the sun?
3: My very energetic mother just served us 9 pizzas. But from the sun, my very Venus. Second planet from the sun?
1: Answer?
3: Venus.
1: Correct. Categories U.S. airports. Eddie, O'Hare is in what city?
2: Chicago.
1: Correct. Logan International Airport, Amy, is in what city?
3: Guys, Logan? I couldn't have gotten one of the ones that I go to.
1: Logan International Airport.
3: I don't know where Logan International Airport is.
1: 5 seconds.
3: Logan? Logan?
1: 3, 2, 1.
3: San Francisco.
1: Boston.
5: You've been boned.
3: I've been there.
1: Morgan, what city is JFK International Airport located in?
3: There's a few airports up there.
1: What city is JFK?
3: JFK.
1: You miss it, Eddie wins.
3: I know. There's a few airports up there.
1: Amy gets a yellow card for 2 comments. Now let the first one go by.
2: Love it.
3: But also now, oh my god.
1: Because when I asked the question, you went, bff. I heard you. Morgan,
3: that's a comment.
1: Yeah. JFK. JFK.
3: No.
1: 5 seconds.
3: Now I'm thinking of Texas because there's so many.
1: 3.
3: New York City.
1: Correct.
2: Texas would be crazy.
1: The category is geography. Only 2 people remain, Eddie and Morgan. What mountain range runs along the west coast of South America, Eddie?
2: What? South America, the west coast. Oh, the Andes.
1: Correct. How did you get that?
2: I don't know, man.
1: What's the name of the desert that covers much of northern Africa, Morgan?
3: It has to be the Sahara Desert.
1: Answer?
3: Why are you laughing?
2: Oh, I'm not laughing.
3: The Sahara Desert.
1: Correct. The category is websites and apps. Eddie, what's the name of the social media platform launched by Meta to rival Twitter?
2: Meta to rival Twitter? Oh, wait. Ooh, is it Threads?
1: Ah! Answer?
2: Threads!
1: Correct. Morgan, what professional networking site is used to connect with coworkers to find jobs?
3: LinkedIn.
1: Correct. The category is celeb nicknames. 2 people remain. What pop star is known as Mother Monster, Eddie?
2: Oh, Lady Gaga.
1: Correct. Morgan, who is known as the Black Mamba in basketball?
3: Michael Jordan.
1: And that's the end of the game.
3: Who is it?
2: Yeah!
3: Is it the guy that died?
1: What?
3: Is it Kobe Bryant?
2: It's Kobe.
3: Oh, yeah. Yes. The guy that died. That's what I said.
1: Yeah.
3: The guy that died.
2: The guy that died. He's no longer with us.
1: The answer is Kobe Bryant. It's not Michael Jordan. Eddie is the winner. Hit it. There he is. What a game. What a game. What a game. All right, there you go.
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1: The Friday morning dance party is on the way. 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

0: Hello, Bobby Bones. You've had some cool moments in your career. What was one specific moment where you thought, okay, is this real? I've actually made it. Signed, still waiting on my moment. The therapy answer is I definitely don't feel that way. But I think when I bought my mom a trailer, that's when it felt like, hey, I'm actually like breaking like generational difficulties here. So that was the moment for me. I remember I bought my first pair of Jordans. That's crazy because I only got shoes from yard sales. And when I bought my first pair of Jordans, I kept the box for 15 years, even though the shoes were, I wore them so much they wore out, but I kept the box forever. That was a big one. Buying my mom a trailer was a big one, and 2 acres of land. That's a good one. It's funny. Those are the only moments I think about. None of the stuff recent.
1: Nothing like that, like a career milestone or an award or
2: no Dancing with the Stars.
0: None of that stuff feels as significant as those two things.
1: Yeah, I guess that makes
0: the
1: sense.
0: The literal two things that come to mind, if you just said, what would have told you you made it? It was buying my first pair of Jordans after yard sale shoes my whole life and then buying my mom somewhere to live. Mm. That is it. Now, the other stuff, if I'm breaking it down, is really cool. There are some cool things. I mean, being the youngest person ever in the Radio Hall of Fame.
2: Yeah.
0: That's cool. When he danced with stars, Kevin, New York Times bestsellers. All that's cool, but that's not first. That's not first. So that's it. What about you? When did you make it?
2: Still trying.
1: Yeah.
3: No. Come on.
1: What do you mean, come on?
3: There has to be something.
1: I know there's career highlights for sure.
0: What comes to mind, though, first thing?
1: Well, okay, when you read that question, the first thing that popped into my mind, that this is more...
0: Spit.
1: What you were able to do.
0: It doesn't matter, just what comes to mind.
1: The time you surprised me with George Strait.
0: Oh, in the room?
1: That was like a career high. Yeah, because Bobby's tricks me saying I'm going to do a phone interview with George Strait, and I'm on the phone with him, and then George Strait is walking...

0: 10%.
1: That is.
0: Don't get me wrong. But yeah, it's what we're eating, drinking, and
1: yeah,
0: breathing in. And it's a big part of it, you know? All right, there you go. Hey, nothing happier than that. The word phony comes from telephone. Since early phones had such bad quality audio, it made people's voices sound fake.
1: So oh, they sounded phony.
2: Oh, okay.
1: That's interesting.
0: Okay, good. We end on that one then.
1: Yeah, I like
0: All
1: that.
0: All right, there you go. Fun.

0: Lunchbox thinks he's being passed over for something, and he is quite upset about it. We will talk about it next.
1: Bobby Bones. It's the Bobby Bones.
0: Get ready. The Bobby Bones Show is back on the Top Shelf Country Cruise. 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
3: There's a billboard. You saw the billboard for the softball game coming up?
4: Yeah, you know, the celebrity softball game, Folds of Honor, whether they do every year, and Lunchbox and Morgan always play.
3: You guys playing?
5: I don't think we're playing this year.
4: Why not?
6: Still dicey, man.
3: Oh, that wasn't why he was bringing this up.
6: Oh, 100% it was.
4: No, it wasn't. No, it literally wasn't.
3: He didn't know if you were playing or not.
6: Then why would he bring it up?
3: The honest reason is he was going to say you weren't on the billboard. He just expected you were playing.
4: Yeah, there were people on the billboard, but you were not one of them. So I was going to make fun of you for that.
3: Because you always play. Yeah, what happened?
6: Yeah, I'm not sure, man. I was looking at their Instagram the other day, and they were announcing lineups, and I have not seen my name on there.
3: Oh, wait, no. Did you get asked to play?
6: No.
3: Well, then you wouldn't see your name on there.
6: No, but I thought that was their way of saying who they were asking to play. Like, this is...
3: Oh, no, they would never just...
6: No, they did. They even had a dream draft of people we dream would say yes to.
3: Oh, they did?
6: And they didn't have me on there either.
4: But Lunchbox, how many years have you played this in a row?
6: A lot, man.
3: But don't you fight with them? It's a charity. And don't you fight with them every year?
6: I don't fight with them. I'm just annoyed with them.
4: Annoyed at what?
6: This is how I get treated. Like, I don't get asked. I'm like every once in a while, I'm a last minute fill in, but I have not heard a peep from Folds of Honor this year. Like, nothing. Morgan and I, we hold their big winner thing. What is it? Winner formal to raise money. We're the hosts, MCs. Softball comes around, and all of a sudden their email doesn't work.
3: Do you email them? You emailed them?
6: No, I'm saying they obviously didn't work because they didn't send me anything.
3: Oh.
6: They didn't reach out.
3: No, we didn't know that you hadn't been invited to play. Clue. He was literally going to be like, you play every year. Why don't they put you as a celebrity?
4: Right.
6: Yeah.
4: Since Lunchbox is such a big celebrity, why is he not on the billboard?
6: Look, if you go to their Instagram, they have all these player cards of like the people playing.
3: Why did you fight with them last year?
6: I was a replacement. Like at the very end, they're like, oh, you know, so-and-so canceled. You want to play?
3: Maybe you'll be that this year.
6: Well, I feel like I've earned the spot of not being a replacement. I feel like I should be there.
3: Maybe if Yodel Boy doesn't play, you'll get asked.
6: Oh, man. Yeah, that's pretty rough. Like right now they have Matt Best up there, Ashley Cook, Danae Hayes, Riley Green, Jay Cutler.
4: Yeah, they were all on the billboard.
3: All those are famous people.
6: Yeah, I know. I'm just saying. I don't know who Matt Best is. But
3: I don't know who Matt Best is either, but if you told me, I'd be like, that's cool.
6: Yeah, but, I mean, they have all this stuff up there
3: about
6: it.
3: What were you fighting about the year before?
6: The year before, they wanted me to be the PA announcer.
3: That was your chance to make a tape for your dream job. No, you didn't even do it.
6: No, not P&A announcer. I'm sorry.
3: P&A.
6: Not PA, PDA. Whatever it's called. It was more like in between innings trying to hype up. Hey, guys. Woo! Down here with Riley Green. Riley, how's the game going? I'm like, no.
3: You want to do that?
6: No, I'm not doing that. I'm there to play.
4: You think they were mad at you for turning that down?
6: Probably.
3: Did you ever get to play that game?
6: I did.
3: Okay.
6: They were like, oh, but you get announced and play. And I'm like, no. Like, I need to be playing.
3: Did you go 1 year and you didn't have a jersey or something?
6: Yeah, I went and I showed up and there was no jersey, no nothing. They're like, oh, let us go get you a jersey. Very awkward. Like, everybody had a nice setup with their name and like a gift bag and you know what I mean? Like, nothing. I didn't even have a locker.
4: You guys have lockers?
6: Well, I mean, that's what
3: he didn't.
6: I'm saying they had it basically set up like everybody had a locker, wow. And mine, there was nothing. They're like, oh, well, let me find out what team you're on. They went and grabbed me a jersey out of the back. It was like, oh.
3: So this has been happening for years. And finally, it's just elevated to you're not invited.
6: Yeah. Oh, they just posted Priscilla Block. She'll be there.
4: Right now?
6: Yeah.
4: Wow.
6: Yeah.
4: What about Morgan? Like, is Morgan the same? Like,
3: did you get invited, Morgan?
5: I didn't, and I kind of anticipate. We played for several years, so I think they've been trying to switch out with some more celebrities and not have the same people every year, so I kind of felt it coming.
6: I'm pretty sure Riley Green's been there every year.
5: Well, he's really good.
7: Growing.
3: And he's famous.
5: Yeah. Like,
7: well, and he's probably a really good athlete.
5: He's also one of the captains every year, so.
6: Amy,
4: you think that matters, that he's a good athlete?
3: Lunchbox has a testicle, allows him not even to walk, right. And he's upset that he can't play in the softball game.
7: I think, of course, it matters you're a good athlete, doesn't it?
4: It does.
3: Maybe they've heard your testicle story and they thought, we don't want to bother him.
6: No, they know better.
3: Anything you want to say to the people organizing the softball game?
6: I mean, the disrespect is felt. It is felt. I mean, it hurts. It's emotional, but, you know, what can you do?
3: Move on?
6: Oh, wait. Did I make a picture on their Instagram? Is that me?
4: Maybe zoom in more.
5: Yeah, we're both right there.
6: Yeah, it's blurry though.
4: That's you in the crowd?
3: That's basically an invitation.
6: No, they're showing a picture of, I think it's Chase Rice.
4: He's in the background.
6: And I'm in the background over there standing there, and I'm saying safe.
4: But you're still going to do the formal, right?
6: The what?
4: The winter formal thing?
3: When you do the...
6: Oh, I'm probably busy, man.
3: Oh, your email don't work.
6: Yeah, my email does not work that time. Okay. Yeah, so
3: if they ask you to be a last-minute fill-in, will you? On record.
6: That's going to be a tough choice, man.
3: On record.
6: I'll probably do it.
3: You probably would do it? Okay. You probably still do it. There you go.
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3: Last summer, Levi of Caldwell, Idaho, wasn't feeling well, goes to the doctor, and they find leukemia. So then they send him to St. Luke's Hospital, then to St. Jude. He has a bone marrow transplant. He's been there ever since, and he finally gets to come home. Well, his sixth birthday is coming up, and his mom's like, he can't have a birthday party. Weakened immune system. Can't be around a lot of people. I want to have a parade for him. So she posted online, and the town of Caldwell, Idaho showed up. First responders, cars, big old parade. They dropped off gifts, and he got to watch it all.
4: It's pretty cool because he's sitting there in like a big chair with his like big fat Oakley sunglasses. And then he's got all these signs behind him. Yeah, it's pretty cool. What are those sunglasses called? The big goofy ones? Baseball players wear them too, but they're like
5: Pit Vipers?
4: Pit Vipers.
6: Oh, is that what they're called?
4: Yeah, that's the brand. They're the big Oakleys that they wear, but they're like the Pit Vipers too. Yeah, this kid's loving it. Yeah, good job by that town. Happy birthday, Levi. That's pretty cool. There you go. That's what it's all about.
0: That was Tell Me Something Good.

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Macy's has you covered for all your hosting needs. 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Mother's Day is Sunday, May 10th. 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
4: What do you call a pirate robot?
2: What do you call a pirate robot?
4: R2D2. R2D2. R2D2.
5: Got it.
3: Yeah. That was the Morning Corny.
4: Felt pretty good about that one.
2: Yeah. Like, maybe what do you call a pirate on Star Wars? R2D2.
4: Either work. Mm-hmm. I see.
2: I just am not a big Star Wars guy. I needed you to put that on the nose for me.
4: Yeah.
2: The other one's C-3PO. C-P3O.
5: C-3PO.
2: C-3PO.
4: Is that another robot on Star Wars?
2: One small and goes...
5: And I don't mean to nerd out, but they're called droids, guys.
2: Oh, sorry, dude.
4: Yeah. Okay, so really the joke should be...
2: We're just not nerd... I wasn't nerdy enough to get it.
4: What do you call a pirate droid on the Star Wars ship?
2: What?
4: R2D2.
5: There we go.
2: How's that one, Eddie? Good?
5: That's really good.
4: Okay, thanks. Here we go.
2: Show. A brand new song that we world premiered earlier this morning. It is Kenny Chesney. Here is Carry On the Bobby Bones Show.

0: We love getting voicemails from you guys. Hit it.
1: Hey, y'all. Love the show. I was just calling with a request. The same way you don't ruin movies and TV shows, could you apply that same principle to podcasts? I had not yet listened to Love Trapped. I was saving it as I'm traveling. Now it's been ruined for me. So just ask him. That'd be great. Thank you.
2: There's no way it's ruined.
0: It's not ruined. You literally just gave the concept.
2: I did. Listen, and with the point in which I talked about it, I had only listened to episode one. And from everything that I heard from people, they're like, just wait. So I didn't give it. You still have episodes 2, 3, 4.
0: No, you literally just said what it was about, which is said, that's why you go and listen to the podcast. It's about a dude who was on The Bachelor and he like makes out with this girl. And this girl's like, I'm pregnant with your baby. And he's like, well, we didn't do it. And she's like, nope, I'm pregnant. That's the concept. That's why you jump in. I got you back on this one.
2: Oh, thank you.
0: Yes. You did not spoil anything. You didn't have the knowledge to spoil anything.
2: That's my defense. Like, I would probably agree with her. Like, oh, shoot, I probably said too much. But there's no way I could have said too much because I hadn't even completed the podcast.
0: Yes. Have you now?
2: No.
0: Okay.
2: Say no more.
3: Okay. You're clear.
0: All right. Next one.
4: Hey, guys. Just calling to see if there is a follow-up on Scuba Steve doing that sprint. He said he was as fast as a football player. I believe it was him. And I just wanted to see if that actually happened and what was the result. Love the show.
0: No, Scuba had...
5: A hernia.
0: Oh, yeah, hernia.
5: But that's been like 6 months.
0: And then it turns out he was fine. He did claim he could beat a 5.040.
3: Yeah, like an NFL lineman.
5: Yeah, they're not athletic.
0: Yeah. And he never ran because he said he was injured. Where are you now?
6: I feel like now I'm physically ready to take the challenge.
0: If you have an excuse.
6: No, I have no excuses. Let's do it.
0: Okay.
6: The only excuse is I run so fast, I'm afraid to stop.
3: Like Forrest.
6: It's hard to stop.
0: Scuba also thinks if he had a dad growing up, he could have been in the NBA.
3: Correct.
6: Totally, the confidence. Like, I look at my son now and I give him the confidence and he's really, really good at sports.
0: There are a lot of players now that didn't have dads in the NBA.
5: LeBron.
6: Yeah, they maybe had different motivation. I had lack of motivation and support.
0: But you could have been in the NBA?
6: Easily. With the support of a father, yeah.
0: How tall are you?
6: 6 foot tall.
0: Okay.
6: Hey, Muggsy Bogues, Spud Webb, 5'3".
0: Yeah. Anomalies.
6: Yeah, I could have been an anomaly.
0: How tall did you say they were?
6: 5'3".
3: No, they weren't that short.
0: Spud was probably 5'6", right?
6: No, 5'3". Muggsy Bogues and Spud Webb.
0: Maybe you're right.
3: Really?
0: Those are the two. Muggsy was 5'3". Good job, yeah. Scuba. What was Spud Webb?
6: I can tell you, 5'3", Atlanta Hawks.
0: Spud Webb height, 5'6". Okay, I was right about that one.
6: God dang it. Okay.
0: Yeah. All right, we'll do it.
5: You should have stopped.
0: Thank you for the voicemails. 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
0: I think we're getting closer to schools, going to 4-day school weeks. I want to tell you why in just a second. You guys don't like that?
3: Not good.
2: Well, I mean, unless there's going to be 4-day work weeks. Correct. That's difficult for a lot of parents.
0: We're going to do all that segment. Yeah, this is a tease.
2: Oh, my bad.
0: Yeah. We're just talking about it right now. We're just saying what's coming up.
3: I don't like this.
0: Hey, here's what's coming up, guys.
2: No, it's okay.
0: All right, we'll get to that and more next.
7: Bobby Bones.
0: Mother's Day's coming up. 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
23: Bobby Bones, come on.
0: I want to talk about four-day school weeks. And GMA had this story. More schools are doing it. It's in the really the experimentation phase, but hit that clip.
1: Arizona now, the latest state where some schools are adopting a four-day week instead of five. So, for example, one high school in Tucson says its school day next year will run longer on Mondays through Thursdays. On Friday, there won't be any class. The school says that students can get one-on-one help on Fridays or use the day to get a part-time job. There are now more than 2,000 schools in 26 states that are on a similar four-day schedule. Most of the time, this is in rural communities. The idea here is that schools can save on operating costs. They can boost attendance and help reduce teacher burnout.
0: So there you have that. There are countries in Europe that are doing four-day work weeks, and they have seen that the efficiency and the amount of work that's getting done is elevated across the board, which is great. Schools are doing this. What's important is it's high schools doing it, not elementary schools.
3: Okay. Oh, that's different.
0: Yeah, because if an elementary school, you got going 4 days and your parents got to work 5 days, you got nowhere. Because our culture, what we've been built on, societal, is a five-day work week. We're going to work 5 days. They're going to school 5 days. It's high schools where kids have cars or the ability to have a car. You can call an Uber now.
3: Yeah, they have a job.
0: Job, yes. So that's why it's only high schools. But thoughts?
2: I mean, high schoolers can, they're more independent, so they can take care of themselves. I feel like if they're finding that this is productive for the kids, then great. Maybe it gives them an opportunity to get a job.
0: And that's one part of it. They can work a little more on Friday, but then also you can still use that day. It's almost like a teacher in-service day. Remember those? They'd say that crap. You'd be like,
5: what are they doing?
0: Yeah, what are they doing? So if you need help, you can go on a Friday and get it.
2: Oh, that's cool.
0: That type thing. But I'm going to tell you, if you play football, you still got to practice.
3: Yes.
2: For basketball,
0: you're still practicing. Yep. Yeah, you're never getting out of that. So there's that. Next up is this guy, Michael Sahidi Fitness. And we were talking about this on the show where I hope my wife and I's daughter, baby, that gets my wife's athletic ability. I hope she gets everything for my wife. Athletic ability, intelligence. I hope that she gets from me the ability to pick a good partner.
3: Oh.
0: That would be the ability that I would like to pass down. Yes.
3: Yeah, because you nailed that one.
0: And so, you know, if my daughter decides she wants to be an athlete because my wife is an exceptional athlete, I would love, selfishly, I would love that. And so they were talking about where the genes come from the mom or the dad when it's athletics. Hit that clip.
4: Most of the athletic ability that's passed on to children is actually from the mom, not the father. You get a lot of your height genetics from the dad, but you get majority of your athletic ability from your mom. This is your VO2 max, your muscular endurance, and your aerobic capacity as well.
0: Hallelujah.
2: It's nice.
3: Great.
0: Like, I ended up being a decent athlete as I got older, but a lot of that was because I played smarter. My wife is just hand-eye coordination, runs fast, throws hard. Like, that would be, and we have coaches in our family.
2: Yeah.
0: That would just be great. Mm-hmm. Except now the pressure is going to be like eventually DJ, like, you need to give our daughter a scholarship.
3: Right.
5: Yeah, that's true.
0: Because he's a D1 softball coach. His mom's head coach at Oklahoma. It's like, Patty, what are we looking at here? You know what I mean? Let's get an offer in there. So there's that. I have this. Amy, if you were to have an incident where you go into cardiac arrest, where would be the best place to be?
2: Your house.
0: Oh, no. Okay.
2: Hospital. Oh, you have
0: that's
2: little
0: interesting. Hospital.
2: You have
0: my house specifically.
2: Yeah, don't you have a
0: I do have a defibrillator at the house.
3: Your house.
0: Yeah.
2: Bobby got a defibrillator for baby Billy.
0: Yeah, well, for anybody.
3: For anyone that needs
2: it. But I mean, you got it because you were having a baby.
0: Yes, and they said, if you have a pole, you should probably also have one of these.
2: Okay.
0: But really what I was leaning towards, is this CPR instructor went into cardiac arrest during a CPR lesson?
3: There you go.
2: Well, that's the perfect place.
0: This is from ABC World News.
6: During their CPR lesson, Mr. Arps was acting out chest pains when all of a sudden he started going into cardiac arrest himself inside their school's ambulance that they use for practice. The students immediately recognized the signs that they'd been taught by Mr. Arps, realizing this was not a drill. Performing CPR using a defibrillator, first responders then racing him to the hospital. He would undergo open heart surgery and he would survive.
2: I mean,
0: shout out him. Shout out those kids. However, I ain't believing it.
2: Yeah, no. But they
0: look at him. He got it.
3: It's a test.
0: Like, he's doing the actual class to teach them. And he's like,
3: yeah.
0: I'm like, man, this is a good teacher.
2: Like method acting. Like, he's all in.
0: They saved him.
2: Wow. It's sort of like, you know, have you heard of acting as if?
0: Give me it.
2: Okay. So, like, if you normally use it in a sense of, like, if there's something you want to do career-wise, act as if you're already doing it and you're more likely to get there because it interrupts any self-doubt or things that you have. Like, act as if. Like,
0: that's how you had a heart attack?
2: This is my show. I know, this is sort of like, remind me of that. Of like, I'm he's... No, no, no.
3: What are you getting
2: he
3: at?
2: Needed to have it, right? Like, his body was on its way. He was going to have it. So he was acting as if, and then it just, bam, it happened. But it happened at such a perfect time.
0: The fact that they have a, I guess, fake but practice ambulance, that's cool.
3: It is cool.
0: That's a school with some funding. Like, shout out to the funding there. It could be parents. It could be, like, that's what I hear.
3: That's really cool.
0: It's like they're actually teaching kids life lessons and how to save people's lives, not trigonometry, which what the crap are we using that for?
3: Right.
2: Well, some people are.
0: If you're like going to specialize in math, what a dumb thing to learn if you're never going to do math. You know, teach me how to balance a banking checking account. I never learned that stuff.
2: Yeah.
3: How to deal with scammers. Like,
0: back in the day. But now that'd be a good class.
2: Right. Definitely.
0: Yeah. So I have another one here. A Texas dad fatally shoots a carjacker who tried to steal his car with his family inside.
5: That video is nuts.
3: I saw the video.
0: Shout out, dad. A suspected carjacker was fatally shot by a Texas father Sunday after allegedly trying to steal the man's car with his family, including several young children. Police said the suspect had just fled a multi-vehicle crash near Highway 66 outside Dallas and attempted to forcefully take several vehicles before confronting the family in a shopping center parking lot. Surveillance video showed the suspect struggling with the father, driver's side door, as the children and two women escaped from the car. During the confrontation, the father pulled out a firearm and fired more than 10 shots.
2: Oh, my.
0: Authorities said the family was unharmed. New York Post.
3: Yeah, he picked the wrong dad. Like,
0: you know, it's going to be a tougher ride to carjack something in Texas and Florida and Tennessee where you can just open it. You just don't know. Like, you don't know anyway who's got a gun. But if you're in those states, Montana, odds are a lot more that you may get popped.

0: In the next segment, a guest that I am so surprised at how beloved she is. Her name is Jen Hamilton. She's a labor and delivery nurse. She's massive online, and she was great. But I didn't realize how much everybody loved her. I'm going to talk to her about stuff like I didn't cut the cord. Like, how does she feel about me not cutting the cord? And also the longest labor ever that she's been a part of. Jen Hamilton next. This is the Bobby
1: Bones Show. Still pretty.
2: Lots of places can expose you to identity theft.
3: Oh, no.
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14: I talked to Jen Hamilton. She is so beloved. I had no idea. She is a labor and delivery nurse. Do you know Jen Hamilton?
15: I follow her online. I don't know her.
14: Like, I mentioned people like, oh my God.
15: Yeah, she's great.
14: So she has a new book out called Birth Vibes. And so we were talking about, my question was like, what's the longest labor, induction? And which is crazy. And then also the perfect hospital bag.
16: Let's go!
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18: Jen Hamilton.
19: The longest induction I ever had was 5 days.
14: Oh.
19: Yeah, 5 days and ended in a C-section.
14: Oh my goodness.
19: Yeah, I think that there's a lot of people who think that OBs are just itching to get you a C-section. In my experience, it can be the exact opposite. And sometimes we're not doing them when you might expect someone to have a C-section. So a lot of the providers where I work will give you the best chance at a vaginal delivery that you can have. Well, it just depends on the doctor, right? So sometimes you'll have a doctor that goes straight for that at the first sign of trouble. But yeah, that was a long one. I felt for.
13: And you, but you went home multiple times, right? You like you weren't there at beginning and end, right?
19: Correct. Correct. Yeah.
13: Yeah, you're also toothpicking your eyes open to stay for 5 days. That would be crazy. What do you think is the perfect hospital bag? I don't know what you even call that, the birth bag. You know, what do we need?
19: That's a good question. And it depends on who you are as a person. I talk about this in the book, but it can be so individualized. And you can also show up to the hospital, not a stitch of clothes on you. And we got you. We can take care of you. We've got diapers for you and the baby, you know? But biggest thing, chargers. Man, I can't tell you how many people come in and say, uh-oh, I forgot my charger. And we don't keep chargers. But I'll say, if wearing your own clothes is important to you, you can bring your own birth gown. You can wear whatever you want. We have mama and baby diapers, so you don't really have to worry about that. If you have, I really love it when people bring in, they make these like little fans with like a like posable legs that you can like wrap around the hospital bed or kind of stand up. Those are cool that people bring. Playlists. And also, if you're making a playlist, do not just do kumbaya music that you think will relax you, because I can't tell you how many people make a kumbaya playlist and they get so angry at the playlist when it's not helping them get through. I mean, we need like DMX. We need something else, you know, some hype up music. Make a few playlists in case you don't like the one that you've made. I did have a girl one time that played Twinkle Twinkle Little Star for 12 hours.
13: No way.
19: Yes. Yes.
13: That's like Baby Shark vibes over and over again. Like, you can't shake it.
19: Yeah. I thought I was going to go crazy, but I held it together. We got through it. But that's what got her through. There's a dad that one time figured out that his gaming system would not hook up to our TV. He went out to Best Buy and got a 55-inch screen TV.
13: No
19: and brought it
13: way.
19: In.
13: Yes. No way.
19: Yes. And then karma said, guess what? Because when he opened it up, it was cracked. I said, ha, ha. That's what you get. Don't try to bring your 55-inch screen TV in there so you can play your freaking whatever you play on there.
13: That's wild, because you won't be there long
19: GTA.
13: Enough.
19: Yeah. Oh, yeah. Yes,
14: Bobby Bones. All right, more with Jen Hamilton in a second. I do want to ask her how she feels, because I don't want to cut the cord. I didn't cut the cord. And also, like, filming rules in the delivery room. A bunch more with Jen Hamilton coming up.

0: so.
1: I was talking with labor and delivery nurse Jen Hamilton, massive online. I just wanted to get her take on me not cutting the cord.
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4: Jen Hamilton.
1: I chose not to cut the cord because... Okay, there's a judgment gasp.
5: The judgment already coming through.
1: Good.
5: Okay, so, continue. Give me the reasoning.
1: So they asked, would you like to cut the cord? To which I responded, is there any literal benefit to me cutting this cord? They said, no. I said, I choose not to feel metal going through human flesh, so I will not cut the cord. If you tell me there is something about this, for example, I did skin to skin because I learned why that was important. Right. I said, if there's something about cutting the cord that is a bond to my daughter and myself, I'm in. But if it's literally just me taking metal and going through human flesh, I'm out. So I did not cut the cord. I will now accept your judgment.
5: Okay. Do you regret it? Do you wish that you did?
1: No, I don't want to cut through humans. I don't want to cut through skin. I don't know the benefit.
5: It's skin, though. It's just like, it's
1: meat.
5: Just a rite of passage.
1: It's meat.
5: You know? I'll give you that.
1: If they would have said, you need to chew through it so you can really feel the love, I would have chewed through it before I would have cut it with scissors, because at least chewing through it, it had been something primal. Yeah, I totally passed. How many dads pass on cutting the cord?
5: More than you would think, but I do often talk them into it sometimes, because I think that there's a lot of dads who aren't expecting that question, or like, we're thinking about it. And then we're like, okay, time to cut the cord. You ready? And then they're like, whoa, that's not my job. And then we, you know, encourage. So what I like to do is say, where's your phone? We're documenting this moment. You know, it can be a rite of passage. We had a dad that was like, well, I didn't cut it with the last one. I was like, new tradition, right? You can cut it with this one. I'd say 5% of dads turn us down.
1: That's all?
5: Yeah.
1: Oh, wow.
5: I'm very persuasive.
1: What if I would have said, I will chew through the cord? Is that allowed?
5: I mean, I've never seen that happen. I think you would definitely get some looks. I mean, I don't think I can stop you from doing that. I might have my own thoughts about that, but I would keep them to myself. I'm all about informed and empowered decision making. So even if you decide to do something that I wouldn't, I'd say, you do you, boo. That's what I'd say.
1: What are the rules on phones in the room? Because I did get in our delivery the baby landing on my wife's chest, but I didn't know the rules. So I was just kind of, I wasn't hiding it, but I knew there were places I didn't need to be. Are there rules?
5: There are rules. I will say this. I will say, no one can make you do anything that you don't want to do. For me personally, so the rules around recording a birth are all about liability for the hospital and everyone involved. For me, if I see, and I might get in trouble for saying this, but like if I see someone recording during a birth, I keep my mouth shut. Like I don't personally care. And what I'll tell them is like, hey, I'm not going to say anything. You might have other people that do. I personally don't care, but a lot of people do.
4: Bobby Bones.
0: Yeah.
1: All right, there's a full episode up, almost an hour long with Jen Hamilton. All you have to do is go search for the Bobby Cast. Wherever you get your podcasts, it can be iHeartRadio. You can watch it on Netflix if you want to watch it with your eyeballs, but it's the Bobby Cast. Check it out.
2: Coming up.
4: Tell me something good.
2: Yeah.
1: What happens when you send a paper airplane over a fence with a request on it? I think you're going to like the story. I have it next in our segment called Tell Me Something Good.
4: Come on.
0: Bobby Bones.
1: Okay, quick question. 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
32: Madeline's 8 years old and she heard her neighbor playing guitar on his porch. And so there's a big fence in between them. She's only eight. So she gets a piece of paper and she writes, "Hey, will you play a Taylor Swift song?" And she throws the airplane over to the neighbor. Neighbor opens it. And so the neighbor looks it up and starts playing Love Story. And then Madeline is singing from the other side. And this goes up on the internet. It goes super viral.
33: Like, that's so cool. That.
32: Yeah. So the neighbor didn't realize it was being recorded at the time and really only learned about the video's reach because people were recognizing him as the porch guy playing the Taylor Swift song. So the increased visibility to Ethan's music then brought him thousands of new followers and people curious about what he does musically. And so it's just kind of a neat thing to do. He was kind. It was recorded. It was shared. It worked out well. Now, the tragedy would have been if he was like running from the law or something.
34: Oh, yeah.
32: And that's
34: it. They find him like that.
32: Yeah, we got him. He wasn't.
35: I saw Taylor Swift talking about Love Story and how she wrote it when she was 17 after, and she was just saying, "Hey, parents, like send your kids to their room or, you know, share your disapproval with certain things," because that's what happened. They disapproved about a guy that Taylor was seeing.
32: An older guy.
35: And then she was in her room, kind of frustrated about it. And that's when she wrote Love Story, which is a jam.
32: Did they ever say who the guy was?
35: I don't know.
0: Like, how much older?
32: Does the internet? I know there's a lot of questions.
1: That's what I was wondering. Yeah.
32: Morgan, does the internet say who Love Story's about from Taylor Swift?
4: Not that I've seen, but also there's a lot of speculation, so it's kind of hard to decipher who it truly is from her perspective.
32: It just says 2008, a guy she was seeing whom her friends and family did not approve of. Yeah.
35: I keep just seeing a boy she liked. Didn't. Why? Have you heard somebody?
32: You hear all kinds of stuff. I hear all kinds of stuff. I'm hearing stuff right now. You guys don't hear it. I hear it. All right, there you go. That's what it's all about.
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1: Coming up next.
2: We will do Kenny Chesney. We'll do Luke Bryan, Sam Hunt. Looks like some Kane Brown, even some Prince. I'm going to mix up a bunch of really good music to put you in a really great mood. The Friday morning dance party coming up next.
3: Here we go.
2: A brand new song that we world premiered earlier this morning. It is Kenny Chesney. Here is Carry On the Bobby Bones Show.

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3: is on.
4: All right, here we go. Mix it up as again. Talking weird like this. Oh. I'm really going to play all kinds of music to put you in a good mood.

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1: Yeah. Coming up next.
2: We will play easy trivia. What two colors make orange?
3: Red and yellow.
2: What?
3: Red and yellow.
2: Correct.
4: Pretty good.
2: Good. Which country singer released her debut album, Some Hearts, in 2005? I asked this recently, and nobody got it, so I'm asking it again.
3: Some Hearts.
2: Carrie Underwood.
3: Oh. That was the name of her album? Mm-hmm. I thought it was like Jesus her Take debut. The Wheel.
2: No. So we're going to play Easy Trivia next.
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2: Time for easy trivia. The category is four. F-O-U-R, four. Eddie, you're the champion. New season, here we go. How many seasons are in 1 year?
24: Four.
2: Correct. Amy, how many superheroes make up the Fantastic Four?
3: Four.
2: Correct. Lunchbox, how many sides does a square have?
25: Four.
2: Correct. Morgan, what's the square root of 16?
3: I don't know. This is really hard, Bobby. Four.
2: Four is correct. Okay, so they're not all going to be that easy, but nobody misses the first round. If you do miss, you hear this sound.
26: You've been boned.
2: All right, Lunchbox is back in this season.
25: Yeah. Bring some excitement.
2: Total championships. Eddie, 12. Amy, 6. Lunchbox, 2. Morgan, 1.
25: Woo-hoo.
2: Here we go. Easy trivia. The category is, what's it short for? What is pop short for in the term pop culture? Eddie? Pop. What's it short for in the term pop culture?
24: I've never, Googled that. But I'm assuming it's popular culture. Popular.
2: Correct. Amy, what is gym, G-Y-M, short for?
3: What?
2: G-Y-M, gym.
3: Gymnasium.
2: Correct.
3: Okay.
2: Lunchbox, in science, what is lab short for?
25: Oh, laboratory.
2: Correct. Morgan, what is rhino short for?
3: I don't know if I know how to say the name of the full animal. Rhinoceros.
24: I love this.
3: Rhinoceros. Right. I really like rhino better. Rhinoceros. I don't know how many S's there are in rhino.
24: Just say it. You got
3: it's not coming out of my mouth.
2: I need an
3: rhinoceros.
2: Answer.
3: Rhinoceros.
2: Correct. Wow.
24: That's crazy.
2: I thought she was going rhinoceros. I thought she was sticking to it. Yeah, which, rhinoceros.
3: Yeah, yeah. But we knew what she meant.
24: But it didn't matter.
3: It wouldn't matter? No, if she said rhinoceros.
2: Rhinoceros? I don't know. Children's literature. Eddie. What does Dr. Seuss's character, Sam I Am, want to serve?
24: Green eggs and ham.
2: Correct. Amy, what fairy tale character sleeps for 100 years?
3: Sleeping Beauty.
2: Correct.
25: Wow.
2: Lunchbox, what animal blows down the homes in the Three Little Pigs?
25: Oh, the big bad wolf.
2: Correct. Morgan, what kind of fictional bear gets into honeypots and lives in the 100-acre wood?
3: Oh, big bear. Is that big bear?
2: What kind of fictional bear gets into honeypots and lives in the 100-acre woods?
3: Oh, that's Winnie the Pooh.
2: Correct.
3: Okay.
2: The category is famous flags. Eddie.
24: Okay.
2: Which country's flag features red and white stripes with the

0: whatever, the star.
1: Yeah, that, okay. Yeah, yeah.
2: Oh.
0: Wow, you got it, dude.
1: Well, not really. We could have really clamped down on them, but we'll give you United Kingdom. Morgan, which country's flag has green, white, and red vertical stripes with an eagle in the center?
3: Oh, I think that's Mexico. Is that an eagle? I mean, I know their flag is red, white, green. France is red, white, blue. I think it's Mexico.
1: Answer?
3: Mexico.
1: Correct.
3: Okay.
1: Famous footwear. What brand makes the famous Air Jordan sneakers, Eddie?
0: Nike.
1: Correct. What was Cinderella famously known for losing at the ball?
4: Her glass slipper.
1: Correct. The famous shoes worn by Dorothy in The Wizard of Oz were what color, Lunchbox?
2: Ruby red slippers.
1: Correct. Morgan, what brand is known for its classic canvas sneaker called the Chuck Taylor All-Stars?
3: Converse.
1: Correct. The category is Disney princesses. What princess is a pet tiger named Raja, Eddie?
0: Whoa. Pet tiger named Raja. That would probably be, I would guess, Aladdin princess. So it would be Jasmine.
1: Correct.
2: What?
1: Amy, what's the name of the mermaid princess who dreams of living on land?
4: Ariel.
1: Correct. Lunchbox, which princess disguises herself as a man to save her father?
2: What?
1: Which princess disguises herself as a man to save her father?
2: There's a princess that is a man that disguises herself as a man?
1: Ladybugs.
2: Oh, my gosh.
1: 5 seconds.
2: Belle.
1: No, guys.
3: Mulan.
5: Cupid Bow.
0: You thought Belle was a dude?
1: Morgan, what's the name of the princess who falls in love with a beast?
3: That's Belle.
1: Correct. That's so stupid. Hey, Lunchbox is out. 3 remain. The category is famous number twos. Eddie, who is the second president of the United States?
0: John Adams.
1: Correct. Amy, who is the second man to walk on the moon?
4: Buzz Aldrin.
1: Correct. Morgan, what's the second planet from the sun?
3: My very energetic mother just served us 9 pizzas. But from the sun, my very Venus. Second planet from the sun?
1: Answer?
3: Venus.
1: Correct. Categories U.S. airports. Eddie, O'Hare is in what city?
0: Chicago.
1: Correct. Logan International Airport, Amy's in what city?
4: Guys, Logan? I couldn't have gotten one of the ones that I go to.
1: Logan International Airport.
4: I don't know where Logan International Airport is.
1: 5 seconds.
4: Logan!
1: 3, 2, 1.
4: San Francisco.
1: Boston.
5: You've been boned.
4: I've been there.
1: Morgan, what city is JFK International Airport located in?
3: There's a few airports up there.
1: What city is JFK?
3: JFK.
1: You miss it, Eddie wins.
3: I know.
4: Annoying.
3: There's a few airports up there.
1: Amy gets a yellow card for 2 comments. Now let the first one go by.
0: Love it.
3: But also now, oh my god.
1: Because when I asked the question, you went, bruff. I heard you. Morgan,
4: JFK.
1: JFK.
3: No.
1: 5 seconds.
3: Now I'm thinking of Texas because there's so many.
1: 3.
3: New York City.
1: Correct.
0: Texas would be crazy.
1: The category is geography. Only 2 people remain, Eddie and Morgan. What mountain range runs along the west coast of South America, Eddie?
0: What? South America, the west coast. Oh, the Andes.
1: Correct. How did you get that?
0: I don't know, man.
1: What's the name of the desert that covers much of northern Africa, Morgan?
3: It has to be the Sahara Desert.
1: Answer?
3: Why are you laughing?
0: No, I'm not laughing.
3: The Sahara Desert.
1: Correct. The category is websites and apps. Eddie, what's the name of the social media platform launched by Meta to rival Twitter?
0: Meta to rival Twitter? Oh, wait. Ooh, is it Threads?
1: Answer?
0: Threads.
1: Correct. Morgan, what professional networking site is used to connect with coworkers to find jobs?
3: LinkedIn.
1: Correct. The category is celeb nicknames. 2 people remain. What pop star is known as Mother Monster, Eddie?
0: Oh, Lady Gaga.
1: Correct.

0: Morgan, who is known as the Black Mamba in basketball?
1: Michael Jordan.
0: And that's the end of the game.
2: No, is it?
3: Yeah!
2: Is it the guy that died?
0: What?
2: Is it Kobe Bryant?
3: It's Kobe.
2: Oh, yeah. The guy that died. That's yeah, what yeah, I said. Yeah. The guy that died.
3: The guy that died. He's no longer with us.
0: The answer is Kobe Bryant. It's not Michael Jordan. Eddie is the winner. Hit it. There he is. What a game. What a game. What a game. All right, here we go.
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5: 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Johnny Cage joins up with all the other fighters in the ultimate battle to defeat the dark rule of Shao Kahn. 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Also in theaters, The Devil Wears Prada 2. 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I give it 4 out of 5. 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
2: Around the room, in 1989, Blockbuster Video was growing so fast that a new store opened every 17 hours.
3: Wow.
2: At its peak in 2004, there were 9,094 stores. It employed 84,000 people. Today, there is one left in Bend, Oregon. At one point, I believe, Blockbuster had the option to buy Netflix, and they passed on it.
3: Oh,
4: I believe that's true.
2: Yeah.
3: It's tough.
2: R.I.P. to Blockbuster Video. What a time, though, huh? What a time that was.
5: All right, Amy.
4: After major nuclear accidents, some cleanup efforts have included planting sunflowers because of their ability to absorb certain contaminants from soil and water.
3: Oh, that's cool.
2: Man, I feel bad for those flowers. They're born to just be contaminated and die.
3: Yeah.
4: Well, I don't know if it kills
2: them.
4: Oh,
2: that's my empathetic heart. Oh.
4: Towards a sunflower.
2: Yeah. That's me.
4: I mean, it's a beautiful way to help restore what happened.
2: Yeah, I agree.
4: I think like after like Chernobyl, they planted some sunflowers. I don't know how much it helped. Obviously, there's a limit.
2: Yeah, that place won't be safe for 100 years.
4: Yeah.
2: More sunflowers, is what I say.
3: Yeah. Bring them in.
2: Just dump sunflower seeds like crazy out there. On average, a semi gets about 6 miles per gallon.
6: That's not very good.
3: No, it's not.
2: That's bad mileage.
4: Yeah. Yikes.
2: Lunchbox?
6: Elephants are big animals. And they got big old teeth. Their molars weigh 6 pounds apiece.
3: Dang.
2: That's wild.
3: Big teeth.
2: That'd be cool to have in your house.
3: Like a molar?
2: Of an elephant that's already died, though.
3: Sure.
2: Or one that went to the dentist and got a fake one, because I don't want to kill it for one.
3: They got their tooth extracted.
2: Yes. Like me, they got fake teeth. They got veneers, elephant veneers. Eddie?
3: So you know the Caesar salad? It's not Italian. The Caesar salad was invented in Mexico in 1924 by an Italian immigrant named Caesar Cardini.
2: But that sounds Italian if it's an Italian immigrant.
3: He is from Italy, but he lived in Mexico when he created it. So therefore, it is a Mexican dish.
2: Mm. Feels like it's Italian who did it.
3: No. It's Mexican, guys.
4: But it came from an Italian.
3: In Mexico. And it all happened. He was at his restaurant. He had a restaurant in Mexico.
4: An Italian restaurant?
3: Yes, it was. Actually. And they were like, ooh, let's have some good food or whatever. Make us something. And he's like, let me put the salad together. There he is. I call it my Caesar salad.
2: Feels Italian to me, but okay. You guys know Phyllis from The Office?
3: Yes.
6: Yeah.
2: She was one of the people who sold. She's like the motherly, elderly motherly. She was once an NFL cheerleader. She cheered for the Cardinals back when they were in St. Louis in the 1970s. So that's fun. And number two, she wasn't an actor. She was a casting agent for that show.
4: Oh, really?
2: Yeah.
4: Didn't she cast herself? That's smart.
2: Yeah.
3: That is smart.
2: I thought Dick Cheney was vice president.
3: What?
2: He led
4: just nominated himself.
2: Yeah, he's like, I'm going to go find the right. Oh, I think it's me. Oh, boy. Yeah. Crazy. All right, next up, Morgan.
7: The sun makes a sound at 100 dB created by plasma motions and nuclear reactions within the interior, but we can't hear it in the vacuum of space.
3: Oh. But it's super loud.
2: It's a big muffler.
7: So
2: space is a big
7: loud.
2: Muffler.
7: Yeah.
2: Yeah. Scientists estimate only 5 to 10% of cancer is caused by genes. Cancer mostly comes from a combination of our environment, lifestyle, getting older, and chance. But a bad family history of cancer is a risk factor worth discussing with your doctor. But again, only around 10%. That's a heavy 10%.
3: That is.
2: Don't get me wrong. But yeah, it's what we're eating, drinking, and
3: yeah,
2: breathing in. And it's a big part of it, you know? All right, there you go. Hey, then happier than that. The word phony comes from telephone. Since early phones had such bad quality audio, it made people's voices sound fake.
3: So oh, they sounded phony.
4: Oh, okay.
3: That's interesting.
2: Okay, good. We end on that one then.
3: Yeah, I like
2: All
3: that.
2: All right, there you go.
1: Fun Fact Friday. Yay!
8: Come on up. Tell me something good.
2: Yeah. A 6-year-old had to celebrate differently this year, but the community came together to make it the best birthday yet. 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

0: Last summer, Levi of Caldwell, Idaho, wasn't feeling well, goes to the doctor, and they find leukemia. So then they send him to St. Luke's Hospital, then to St. Jude. He has a bone marrow transplant. He's been there ever since, and he finally gets to come home. Well, his sixth birthday is coming up, and his mom's like, he can't have a birthday party. Weakened immune system. Can't be around a lot of people. I want to have a parade for him. So she posted online, and the town of Caldwell, Idaho showed up. First responders, cars, big old parade. They dropped off gifts, and he got to watch it all.
1: It's pretty cool because he's sitting there in like a big chair with his like big fat Oakley sunglasses. And then he's got all these signs behind him. Yeah, it's pretty cool. What are those sunglasses called? The big goofy ones? Baseball players wear them too, but they're like...
2: Pit Vipers?
1: Pit Vipers.
3: Oh, is that what they're called?
1: Yeah, that's the brand. That's the brand. They're the big Oakleys that they wear, but they're like the Pit Vipers too. Yeah, this kid's loving it. Yeah, good job by that town. Happy birthday, Levi. That's pretty cool. There you go. That's what it's all about.
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0: This story comes to us from Tampa, Florida. A 34-year-old man was walking around. He sees a car running, keys in it. No one in the car. He's like, man, I'm stealing that car. Takes the car and he's driving, but he needs directions. So where does he stop for directions?
1: Oh, no, don't say it.
0: The sheriff's office. And they have license plate readers, and it came back as stolen.
2: Of course.
3: Oh, my gosh.
1: You shouldn't steal, but why not a gas station?
2: Right. Anywhere but a...
1: Somebody walking down the road. Anywhere but a sheriff. And then...
0: he gets arrested for stealing the car.
2: Yeah.
1: And he's drunk.
0: No, he wasn't drunk.
1: He wasn't drunk, and he stopped and asked the sheriff?
0: Yeah, I just assumed...
3: Maybe he didn't think they were going to pay attention to his car.
1: He's got to be drunk. They just didn't test him. Okay.
0: I'm Lunchbox. That's your bonehead story of the day.

0: Bobby Bones.
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0: Hello, Bobby Bones. You've had some cool moments in your career. What was one specific moment where you thought, okay, is this real? I've actually made it. Signed, still waiting on my moment. The therapy answer is I definitely don't feel that way. But I think when I bought my mom a trailer, that's when it felt like, hey, I'm actually like breaking like generational difficulties here. So that was the moment for me. I remember I bought my first pair of Jordans. That's crazy because I only got shoes from yard sales. And when I bought my first pair of Jordans, I kept the box for 15 years, even though the shoes were, I wore them so much they wore out, but I kept the box forever. That was a big one. Buy my mom a trailer was a big one, and 2 acres of land. That's a good one. It's funny. Those are the only moments I think about. None of the stuff recent.
1: Nothing like that, like a career milestone or an award or
2: no Dancing with the Stars.
0: None of that stuff feels as significant as those two things.
1: Yeah, I guess that makes
0: the
1: sense.
0: Literal two things that come to mind. If you just said, "What would have told you you made it?" It was buying my first pair of Jordans after yard sale shoes my whole life, and then buying my mom somewhere to live. Mm. That is it. Now, the other stuff, if I'm breaking it down, is really cool. There are some cool things. I mean, being the youngest person ever in the Radio Hall of Fame.
2: Yeah.
0: That's cool. When he danced with stars, Kevin, New York Times bestsellers. All that's cool, but that's not first. That's not first. So, that's it. What about you? When did you make it?
2: Still trying?
1: Yeah.
3: No. Come on.
1: What do you mean, come on?
3: There has to be something.
1: I know there's career highlights for sure.
0: What comes to mind, though, first thing? What?
1: Well, okay, when you read that question, the first thing that popped into my mind, that this is more...
0: Spit.
1: What you were able to do.
0: It doesn't matter, just what comes to mind.
1: The time you surprised me with George Strait.
0: Oh, in the room?
2: That's
1: that was like a career high. Yeah, because Bobby's tricks me saying I'm going to do a phone interview with George Strait, and I'm on the phone with him, and then George Strait is walking down our hallway on the phone with me, you know, going along, like... George Strait went along with the joke.
0: He's playing along with the bit.
1: To surprise me.
0: Yeah.
1: And then he came in and I'm like, wait, this is what I get to do?

0: hormones.
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0: These twins discovered in their mid-40s that they had different fathers.
1: How is that possible?
2: You can get pregnant with two babies at one time.
0: It's extremely rare. Like you're talking about, so rare, it's called heteropaternal super fecundation.
1: So she's
0: it's fewer than 20 times worldwide this has ever happened. So this is like less than rare that this happens. But they obviously believe they had the same father. And so they just did their life and they got older and they started to have questions like everybody does. Like, let's just do one of those tests.
3: Right.
0: And see like who we're related to. And so they did that and they're technically half sisters.
3: Wow, that's so sad. Oh.
0: So it doesn't say in the story from The Guardian, but I'm going to guess.
3: I mean, yeah.
0: That the mom probably got it on quick with two dudes.
3: Right, but I mean.
1: I think does this mean she has to have two uteri?
0: It doesn't say that here, but I don't know.
3: And I wish I knew, like, what was the situation? Was she already married? And then, like.
1: Her uterus.
0: Maybe it's at the same time.
2: Yeah.
3: That's crazy. And then the poor daughter, she had no idea who her dad was this whole time.
0: Well, she did. She was just wrong.
3: Just wrong. Different dude.
0: Yeah.
3: Dang.
0: So that's a tough one. And what if you're the daughter who realizes that you both thought this was your dad, but you're the one that doesn't have that dad?
3: Right.
2: That sucks.
3: Do you go looking for dad?
1: Yeah. Maybe. I would.
3: You went, yeah.
0: I just got a lot of questions.
1: Because not everybody might want to do that, but I would.
0: That's really sad. It's also just crazy bizarre. Yeah. Crazy bizarre.
1: And then you're like, Mom.
0: I know. Like, was it at the same time? Was it within? Like, what's the story
3: here?
0: Had
3: to have been close.
0: Yeah, had to have been. There's that. We're done. Hope everybody has a great day and a great weekend. Remember, Mother's Day is on Sunday. Just a last minute reminder there. And that's it. Check out the podcast from today's show. Go over, search for The Bobby Bone Show. 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You get the whole show here. We do a whole second show on the feed as well. All right, we'll see you guys on Monday. Bye, everybody.
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0: crazy. So we had snow, really cold weather this week. And then on Monday, we are supposed to be in the 80s. Am I okay to put my winter sweaters away at this point? I think it's safe. I don't know. We are Y96.9.
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Bartender looks at me like, pony up, man, we're closing down. I paid the tab, I turned around. Got on that phone on the way home, ended up down the rabbit hole again.

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0: It's Russell on the Rocks. We are Y96.9, number one for New Country. And we want to send you to see Russell Dickerson at Red Rocks this coming Wednesday night. You would get tickets to the show, a meet and greet, a hotel stay, and Uber credits. You don't have to worry about the drive back. All right. Another keyword for your chance to win is coming up next hour on Y96.9. Texting
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0: 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We're going to be at Widener Field with Ashley Cook, Justin Moore, and Jelly Roll. 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

Last night was our first 8 p.m. sunset in Colorado since August. I love it. 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

0: Morgan Wallen is going to be at Empower Field in just a couple of weeks. And just a heads up for you, we are going to have your chance to take us to see him on May 29th, starting Monday on our Instagram. So make sure you're following us at Y96.9 Country.
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$1,000 could help you buy mom a very nice gift for Mother's Day on Sunday. I'm just saying. Another chance at a grand with the 9K payday is coming up at 1 for you on Y96.9.

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We are supposed to be in the 80s by Monday. It has been a wild May for weather. We are Y96.9, number one for New Country.

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We revealed the life-changing surprise for Lunchbox. We talked to Heather McMahon. 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

0: Morgan Wallen is coming to Empower Field on May 29th. We are Y96.9, number one for New Country. And just a heads up for you, starting Monday, we are going to have your chance to win tickets to go to that show on our Instagram. 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

0: is back. 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And we are going to be at Widener Field on July 30th with Ashley Cook, Justin Moore, and Jelly Roll. 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

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Hope you have a great weekend. Check out the Bobby Bones Show podcast. We reveal the life-changing surprise for Lunchbox. We talked to Heather McMahon. We also had my wife on talking about being a new parent. 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

I just read that Hocus Pocus 3 is officially in the works. I don't have any other information. There's no date yet, but it's happening, which is cool. We are Y96.9.

Someone is going to win that $1,000 in free cash with the 9K payday. That someone could be you. Could be your lucky day. Another chance at a grand is coming up at 3 on Y96.9.

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You got a request or anything you want to say? 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

Y96.9. It's Bailey Zimmerman's latest Chevy Silverado. Hey, it's Bo. Look at that. We got a big old Friday in front of us. All right, apparently next time we all go to Chipotle together, we can get as much as we want. I'll explain in two songs.

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1: And Morgan Wallen still recovering from getting stood up in Vegas when no one walked out with him. Hey, it's Bo. Appreciate you being a part of the show on this finally Friday. So next time we all go to Chipotle together, which I hope is soon, and they hand you a bowl where it looks like they counted every piece of chicken individually, apparently you're supposed to say something. The CEO of Chipotle says if your portions look small, just ask for more, man. Just say, hey, give me some more. He says employees are supposed to get bigger portions if customers want it, because people online have been losing their minds over this for like a year now, posting pictures, comparing bowls from different locations. Some of them honestly look a little depressing. And of course, you're going to get charged for guac. It's good guac, though, if you've never used the Chipotle guacamole recipe. It's pretty good. So next time you're in Chipotle, say, yeah, a little more chicken, please. Hang out with me. We'll get Chris Stapleton on the radio. But Riley Green, one of the stars of the iHeart Country Festival, ready to go next.
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It's Y96.9. Just knocked it out of the park. I Heart Country Festival. Riley Green. Changed my mind. That dude is on such a roll. And I love it that he's so happy for his buddy Ella Langley. They've had a lot of success together. It's Bo Dalton filling in on this finally Friday. What's on your mind today? You got a Friday song you just have to hear?

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Hey guys, it's Bobby Bones. Hope you have a great weekend. Check out the Bobby Bones Show podcast. We revealed the life-changing surprise for Lunchbox. We talked to Heather McMahon. 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

0: Y96.9. Tucker Wetmore, he is your ACM New Male Vocalist of the Year, and that one is a smash called Brunette. Hey, it's Bo Dalton. You know, we're giving away $1,000 every hour between 9 and 5. It's the 9K payday, and your chance to win. We ain't done. Got another shot at 4. We'll do it again at 5. You could win like Daniel did.
1: I've been trying to do this since last year because I won last year, and now I won again. Thank you very much.
0: That's a lucky dude right there. Won last year, now he's winning now. Paula won.
2: Oh, my Lord. Woo, thank you, Chief. This is for real?
0: It is for real. The next keyword on the way at 4 o'clock. In the meantime, let's get back to it. Biggest song of the year is called Choosing Texas. I'll play that, but Luke Combs starts us up next.
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0: 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It's getting wild out there, y'all. 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

0: Y96.9, number one for new country. Did you see where Cody Johnson helped George Strait break his attendance record outside of Texas? He was in South Carolina last Saturday night where Clemson Tigers play. Over 90,000 there to see Kojo and George.
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Hey guys, it's Bobby Bones. Hope you have a great weekend. Check out the Bobby Bones Show podcast. We reveal the life-changing surprise for Lunchbox. We talked to Heather McMahon. We also had my

0: Y96.9, Ella Langley, and I Just Want to Be Her So Bad. That song is so catchy. Playing that for a request for Melinda. By the way, I met a girl the other day, and she said she named her cat Ella Langley. Yeah, she doesn't call her Ella. She calls the cat Ella Langley every time she talks to it, which I think you can get away with that now because Ella's big enough. I know a lot of people name their dogs Johnny Cash or Waylon Jennings. She's reached the pet name stardom. Good for Ella Langley. What's going on this Friday? Check in with me. 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You got a request. You got a message. You got a dedication. You want to say Happy Mother's Day to your mama? Then you let me know. I'm the guy. iHeartRadio app. Hit that little talkback microphone. In the meantime, I'll line up the country. Shaboozy Jelly Roll. We'll get to Luke Combs, Sleepless in a Hotel Room. And we'll get you set to win another $1,000 on the way at 5.
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Y96.9, number one for new country. Jason Aldean's latest called Don't Tell on Me. Hey, it's Bo. Even though Mother's Day is on Sunday, we're going to continue our tradition of Dad Joke Friday. Got a good one for you next.

0: Y96.9. He's a country music hit machine right there. Luke Combs, new one called Be By You. Thank you for sharing your Friday. My name is Bo, filling in this week. And I know Mother's Day's on Sunday, but we got to continue our Friday tradition of great dad jokes. And with that being said, Marty, you're up. It better be a good one. Give it to me.
1: Guy walks into a bar. He's got a pair of jumper cables around his neck. Bartender takes one look at him and says, "Hey, buddy, don't you be starting nothing."
0: We didn't even need the fake laugh. That was actually funny.
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Hey guys, it's Bobby Bones. 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We revealed the life-changing surprise for Lunchbox. We talked to Heather McMahon. We also had my wife on talking about being a new parent. 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

0: darling. Y96.9, number one for new country. Chase Matthew said it was a dream come true playing that iHeart Country Festival, and he blew the doors off. Hey, it's Bo Dalton. Are you going to be flying in the near future? It turns out it's not as bad as we think. Even with long TSA lines, higher ticket prices, apparently customers are actually happier this year than they were last year with flying. J.D. 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